0: Oh, you're still here. 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Thank you.
1: O, jūs vis dar čia? 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
0: Christian Spering, Fredrik Grundqvist, Daniel Karlsson trio. Thank you so much. Thank you. Very short of time. We have one more.
1: Laiko liko tik paskutiniai kompozicijai ir taip ji ir pavadinta Clock Out.
0: We are clocking out with this one and then see you later, hopefully. Have a very nice Saturday evening.

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1: So if you follow me, it's... And this is how it goes around. And if you prefer a lower one, you can go...

0: Thank you, Damon. 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
1: 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Radio Bremen prašymo Langendorf United atliks Soaring with Wanderers 4 tema.
0: Soaring with the Wanderers 4. Daniel Binget, Andreas Berlin, Ole Morten Vågan and Martin.